All that moving around in the room gave me the vibe that these guys was just like me, a part of your tribe. Waiting in line, waiting for a sweet thing like you.

changing mood. I didn't want to show my real face, you know? I wanted to be this cardboard cutout. Something that they all want.

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Because.

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Understand what black is. It's not a color, it's the basis of all colors. It is not a complexion, it is a reflection of all complexions called human. And out of this blackness, passion flows like a river. Feelings tell the truth. Song and dance and making you laugh are family members.